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Seven time rise, seven time will fall. Don't play that bus, I'm a shop, the dance hall. Crowd them for the receiving, end them a ball. Hold them a ball for bass, my name them a call. 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